plane you were playing. Drowning, tick-tack, algorithm. Break yourself a leg for a weighing. Sanity.

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Spread yourself a length for a weighing, banging on the door, camisole, camisole. I'm waiting for the starters, living like it matters, breaking through the ball.

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You know, it shivers. I am afraid of men at night, but also of them in the bright sunlight. Sometimes I'm even afraid of myself.

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But if my voice won't come out, then I dance.

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And what about you? I mostly dance when I'm alone, but sometimes I try to dance with you, and then my feet get out of control and I fear, and so I...

There is no reason for you to be alive. 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So don't take things too seriously. There will be a better present moment later. Anyway, I thought that was important to tell you.

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And that's pretty much all there is to say. Alright, so here we are, one of the elephants. Cool thing about these guys is that they have

It's the little things that seem to take a hold of me. Fell right into lust again, welcome miseries. Life has slipped from your grip, you gotta intervene. Me and her, we walk in circles, but we never

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I wasn't really sure, never should have been that tight. You talk about love, flaws, but thinking about the meaning of our lives. Come.

S.D. Pliskin. American, Lieutenant, Special Forces Unit Black Blight. Two Purple Hearts, Leningrad and Siberia. Youngest man to be decorated by the President.